Baby, it's really amazing what I go through without you. You hear those, sometimes I find myself counting the hours.

I know how to do it to you. I know how to make you feel like you want to feel. And I can't lose with what I use.

born to be hunted like a wild animal because he was poor. But he refused to accept his fate, and today his honor has been restored.

Baby, it's really amazing what I go through without you. You know, sometimes I find myself counting the hours.